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1: Like I love country music. 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What? 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

0: as exciting as the toy in the bottom of the cereal box. 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
1: Good morning. Coming up on 5:32, it is Mike and Cheryl kicking off your Wednesday traffic note and, well, a news note to kick off your morning. Avoid the area Bloomfield between Richmond and Riverview, currently closed due to a fire in the area of Greenfield Global. Not sure yet if it's the actual ethanol plant or part of it itself, or an adjacent building. But again, that is very, very close to the ethanol plant. Fire's been going on allegedly till around since about midnight, 1 a.m. So it's been going on for quite some time. Firefighters are on scene battling the blaze, but Bloomfield Road between Richmond and Riverview currently closed. And we will keep an eye, obviously, on that through the morning. Justin Moore, now Big Country. Good morning.

He is Owen Ringling. We are Chatham Kent's Big Country 91.3. The Big Breakfast. Good morning. It is Mike and Cheryl. And once again, keeping an eye on the story, the ethanol plant fire has broke out overnight. And we're not exactly 100% sure yet if it is part of the plant itself or a very close adjacent building. But that is on fire. Firefighters have been battling the blaze for quite some time. They remain on the area. So Bloomfield between Richmond and Riverview is currently closed. So please avoid that entire area if you can. Bloomfield between Richmond and Riverview closed. An update at 6 with Cheryl, new sports weather. Then in Shay's new one from Big Country. Good morning.

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1: With an update from CK News today, .ca, I'm Cheryl Johnstone. Emergency crews are on the scene of a large fire in Chatham. Bloomfield Road between Richmond Street and Riverview Drive is closed while firefighters battle the blaze near Greenfield Global. Chatham County Police are asking residents to avoid the area. No word on the cause of the fire or any injuries at this time. Artificial intelligence data centers took center stage at Chatham County Council. Councillors Ryan Doyle and Michael Bondi each put forward notices of motion calling for staff reports on the potential impact and regulation of AI data centers. The report would look at land use policies, government regulations, staffing and financial requirements, public and Indigenous consultation, and potential impacts on electrical infrastructure. Council will vote on those motions on Monday. People in Wallaceburg will have one less person to vote for during next month's municipal election. Mark Childs is dropping out of the election nearly 2 months after putting his name forward. He says he thought he could manage being a councillor and his regular job, but eventually realized he was wrong.
2: I firmly believe that anybody taking a council position should be retired or unemployed, because doing both, I just don't see how somebody can balance the two together.
1: Child's name will still be on the ballot, though. That's because the ballots have already been made and the deadline to have his name removed has passed. Former Prime Minister Stephen Harper backs the Carney government's decision to walk away from trade talks with the U.S. CBC News says he spoke at the Canada Investment Summit in Toronto. Harper says it's clear the current U.S. administration views our level of economic interrogation as incompatible with our separate sovereignty. A new tax incentive to boost business investment in Canada was unveiled at the first Canada Investment Summit yesterday. The Toronto Star says productivity mega deduction will allow businesses to write off the full cost of their investment in the first year. Chatham County residents are being encouraged to walk for kidney health this Sunday. The kidney walk will be taking place at Mud Creek Trail at 1 p.m. Organizers have set a fundraising goal of almost $12,000. In sports, the Toronto Blue Jays lost some ground in the race for the third and final wildcard spot in the American League. Spencer Torkelson hit a three-run homer as the Detroit Tigers routed the Jays 10-1. Cleveland then rallied in the ninth inning to get by the White Sox 7-6, while Texas doubled up Boston 4-2. That drops Toronto two games back of the Guardians in the wildcard race, while the Rangers jump past the Jays and are now just a game and a half back. More bad news for the Blue Jays. Pitcher Trey Savage didn't last a full inning in his rehab start with Buffalo, as he gave up two hits and two runs. He's been out since early August with a knee injury. Cutter Gauthier has agreed to a six-year deal with the Anaheim Ducks. Sportsnet says the deal is worth $81 million, and $69.5 million of that will be paid in signing bonuses. The Detroit Red Wings have named Sean Horcroft the interim general manager. That move comes 2 months after former GM Steve Yzerman shifted into a new role as a senior advisor with the team. The Red Wings open training camp tomorrow. And Lionel Messi will suit up for Argentina one more time. He's been called up to play in a friendly on October 6. The 38-year-old announced his retirement from international football a few weeks ago. Now the forecast. Some fog patches this morning, then mainly cloudy today with a chance of showers and a high of 24, humidex of 32. Mainly cloudy tonight with a chance of showers and a low of 16. And a few showers tomorrow morning, then clearing with a high of 24. Right now it's 21 Celsius. With that humidity, though, it feels more like 28. I'm Cheryl Johnstone. For more on these and other stories, visit cknewstoday.ca.
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0: It's Taylor Swift. We are Chatham Kent's Big Country 91.3. Good morning as we kick off our Wednesday morning as we are into midweek. It is Mike and Cheryl keeping an eye on the situation at the ethanol plant in Chatham, Greenfield Global. A fire has broken out in its general area. Still sketchy details, wondering if it's part of the plant itself or an adjacent building. The details still rolling in, but there is a fire. Crews on scene, and it has closed Bloomfield between Richmond and Riverview in Chatham. So please avoid that area at all costs as we continue to battle that blaze this morning. Crews on scene, and we will, of course, fill you in on the details as we get them this morning.
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9: What's happening?
10: The Big Buzz.
0: Oh, this is wild. A letter that took 71 years to arrive has led to a nationwide search.
11: This church in California recently got an envelope marked return to sender back, but the postmark was for October 26, 1955.
0: Oh, that was a while ago.
11: Inside was the baptism certificate for a Pamela Jean Haslam. She was apparently baptized at the church when she was a child.
0: Pamela died in 1996 at the age of 41, but church rector Stephen McHale jumped on social media and managed to track down her son who lives in Michigan.
12: So we are going to be sending him a photocopy of this document because we don't trust the United States Postal Service anymore to deliver in a timely way.
0: To be frank, right?
11: Yeah. As for why the letter was in the postal system for 71 years when they said the post office is literally around the corner from the church, they said that remains a mystery, but he just added that he was glad it wasn't a check that was made out to him.
0: Right. Yeah. In a new Restaurant Trends report, reservations for one have become more common. Data showing 22% increase over the previous year.
11: In general, making a reservation on a Tuesday, also up 15%, largest increase for any day of the week. And breakfast reservations for 9 a.m., most increasingly popular time slot. The next largest increases were 10 a.m. and 4 p.m. for early bird dinner reservations. Those were both up 15%.
0: I'm going to save some money, right? Also, if you love talking about tipping, this is a contentious issue. According to the report, the average full-service restaurant tip is 19.2%, which is pretty much on par with the previous year. It's holding steady. They've been steady between 19 and 20% tips for about 8 years now. I'm getting closer to the 20% tip.
11: It depends on the service. If it's great service, I'll tip more.
0: I gravitate to 18%. That button on the machine.
11: I love when that's not even an option. When it starts at 20%.
0: Yeah, that's right.
11: That's also great.
0: Uh-huh.
11: Meanwhile, a man was pulled over in Australia after police caught him steering his vehicle with his knees while buttering a bagel.
9: In four lanes of traffic, that's quite busy at this time of day, that you thought steering a motor vehicle on your peas with your knee while you buttered a bagel would be a great idea. There is some more bad news for you, sir. The registration on your vehicle has expired. It expired 3 days ago, so your vehicle is actually unregistered.
0: So buttering the bagel is least of his worries.
11: Yes.
0: When asked why, he replied, "I know I that was stupid, but I was hungry." The driver received two tickets, one for the expired registration and another for driving without due care and attention and buttering the bagel.
10: 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Chatham-Kent's Big Country 91.3.

0: today for the 10K giveaway. Before the end of this song, text your full name and the word big to qualify for this week's draw to win your share of an overall $10,000 jackpot to the Wattuck Fuel Studio line at 519-351-6300.
1: Yeah.

0: Hey guys, Nate Holler. We are Chatham Kent's Big Country 91.3. And Thought About You, midweek Wednesday morning in the Big Breakfast. It is Mike and Cheryl looking for high around 24 this afternoon. We're at 21 right now and still keeping our eye on the situation at the ethanol plant in Chatham.
1: Yeah, Bloomfield Road is closed right now between Richmond Street and Riverview Drive as crews are battling a large fire there that broke out overnight. No official word on what caused the fire. Seen rumors online, people saying it might have been struck by lightning.
0: Okay.
1: Some storms rolled through the area this evening, but Chatham Kent Police are asking residents to avoid the area. So no word on what started it exactly or what time it broke out, but yeah, you might want to avoid Bloomfield Road between Richmond Street and Riverview Drive.
0: And on our Facebook page, thanks to Rob, who sent a pretty close-up video of what he captured earlier on this morning. But if you have other pictures, videos, send them on over.
1: Yeah, you can always text us on the Waterfield studio line, 519-351-6300.
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0: It's Megan Maroney. We are Chatham Kent's Big Country 91.3. It's 6:31. Looking for a high of 24 this afternoon. And right now we're at 20 Celsius.
1: With an update from cknewstoday.ca, I'm Cheryl Johnstone. Crews are battling a large fire near the ethanol plant in Chatham. No word on what started the blaze, but Bloomfield Road is closed between Richmond Street and Riverview Drive. Chatham Kent Police are asking residents to avoid the area. No other information is available at this time. Chatham Kent counselors are looking for some more information on artificial intelligence data centers. Ryan Doyle and Michael Bondi introduced similar notices of motion at Monday night's council meeting. They want staff to examine the rules around data centers, land use planning, potential costs, staffing needs, public engagement, and impacts on local electrical infrastructure. Council will vote on both motions next Monday. Mark Childs has suspended his campaign for council in Ward 5. He says he thought he could manage being a councillor for Wallaceburg and his regular job, but eventually realized he was wrong. Child's name will still appear on the ballot, though, because the deadline to have his name removed has passed. He plans to remain vocal on a number of issues, though, including misinformation about the homeless crisis. Teachers across Ontario will be wearing red or purple today and may be taking part in informational pickets outside of school hours. They're holding a day of action in support of their unions. The Toronto Star says talks between the province and their unions are at an impasse right now when teachers are working without a contract. The Kidney Foundation is inviting Chatham-Kent residents to lace up for their annual walk this Sunday. That gets underway at Mud Creek Trail at 1 p.m. with a couple of routes. Organizers are hoping to raise almost $12,000 to help fund research, patient support, and education programs. In sports, Spencer Torkelson hit a three-run homer as the Detroit Tigers routed the Toronto Blue Jays 10-1. With the loss and wins from Tigers from Cleveland and Texas, the Jays dropped two games back in the wildcard race. More bad news for the Blue Jays. Pitcher Treya Savage didn't last a full inning in his rehab start with Buffalo. He gave up two hits and two runs. The Detroit Red Wings have named Sean Horcroft their interim general manager. That move comes 2 months after former GM Steve Yzerman shifted into a role as a senior advisor with the team. And Lionel Messi will suit up for Argentina one last time. The 38-year-old will play in a friendly on October 6th. Now the forecast, some fog patches this morning, then mainly cloudy today with a chance of showers and a high of 24, humidex of 32. Mainly cloudy tonight with a chance of showers and a low of 16. And a few showers tomorrow morning, then clearing with a high of 24. Right now it's 20 Celsius. With the humidity though, it feels more like 28. I'm Cheryl Johnstone. For more on these and other stories, visit cknewstoday.ca.
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1: It's a daily scoop. Florida Georgia Line just announced a new reunion tour. It's called Anything Goes Again, the Festival Tour. Tyler Hubbard and Brian Kelly says it's been really special watching their fans reconnect with their music, so it seems like a lot of people are pretty excited about them getting back together. They also revealed that they'll be playing Stagecoach next spring, which is a wild mix of music.
2: Yeah, it gets progressively wild. Night one, Riley Green, with performances by Hardy, Brothers Osborne, Shaboozey, Gretchen Wilson, Caitlin Butts, and more.
1: Night two, still fairly normal for country festivals, Zach Topp, along with Willie Nelson. But then you've got Journey, The Fray, and Dasha.
2: Night three, it starts to get a little more eclectic. Garth, with feature performances by Kelly Clarkson, Pitbull, Matchbox 20, David Lee Roth, Melissa Etheridge, and more.
1: Wow. So Florida Georgia Line will be reunited for the first time during a special late night set at the festival on the Mustang stage. That'll be taking place in April out in California.
2: And Kenny Chesney hitting the road again in 2027. He's got a massive stadium run called the Original Vibe Room Tour.
1: And wait till you hear who's opening up for him again. Eric Church.
2: Wow.
1: He's opened for him a couple times on tour now. But Sheryl Crow also going to be on the road with them. So that kicks off down in Tampa in April, but it'll hit Detroit Ford Field on August 14th.
2: And Megan Maroney's now in the smoothie game, teaming up with Erewhon to launch the Easy Tiger Smoothie, a drink inspired by her latest album, Cloud Nine.
1: It's officially called Liars, Tigers, and Bears. It's a blend of almond milk, Greek yogurt, creatine, cherries, peaches, banana, cacao nibs, and coconut cream.
2: And it's just $22 a smoothie.
1: Well, at least there's a charitable side to this one. Erewhon, known for their expensive smoothies. But they'll be donating a portion of the sales to St. Jude's Children's Research Hospital, although they haven't said exactly how much will be donated.
2: And not Megan's first brand partnership with a good cause. She also partnered with Raising Cane's to help money for the Megan Maroney Foundation, supporting mental health and anti-bullying initiatives. Hit up our website for more country music news. Riley Green initially was unsure about releasing a hit song.
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0: Tennille Towns, we are Chatham Kent's Big Country 91.3. The sun shines free after some overnight rain a little bit later on in CK in southwestern Ontario. We'll get up to the mid-20s once again and might see some sunshine. 24 later, and it's 21 right now. Thanks for all the votes yesterday. 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
1: We were asking if you've ever gotten a traffic ticket. 72% of you said yes, you have.
0: I can update you. I did not get followed by a cop this morning on the way to work.
1: Great news. They're too busy fighting that fire.
0: That's right. Yeah, we'll keep an eye on that at the ethanol plant this morning. Today, we're talking about reservations at a restaurant for one, because earlier on in the show, we said that trend is actually going up.
1: So we want to know if you've ever made a reservation for one. I've eaten by myself, but I don't think I've ever made a reservation.
0: I don't even think I've gone to a restaurant by myself before. That's not something I've done.
1: Really?
0: I might have to start. It actually sounds kind of appealing to do that. So, might have to try it. Let us know. That is the big question of the day. Have you ever done a reservation for one at a restaurant? BigCountry913.com.
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2: With an update from CKNewsToday.ca, I'm Cheryl Johnstone. Emergency crews are on the scene of a large fire in Chatham. Bloomfield Road between Richmond Street and Riverview Drive is closed as firefighters battle the blaze near Greenfield Global. Chatham County Police are asking residents to avoid the area. No word on the cause of the fire or any injuries at this time. Chatham County Council will soon consider two motions dealing with AI data centers. Councillors Ryan Doyle and Michael Bonney are each asking staff to investigate how the municipality should approach potential data center development. That includes reviewing land use policies, regulations, infrastructure impacts, costs, staffing, and opportunities for public and Indigenous consultation. The motions will go to a vote at the next council meeting on Monday. One of the people running in Ward 5 Wallaceburg is withdrawing his name ahead of next month's municipal election. Mark Childs is no longer running after realizing that he couldn't manage being both a councillor and his full-time job. He says he still plans to remain vocal on different issues in the community, including misinformation about the homelessness crisis.
3: The other mistruth that's been floating around is that there's this van dropping people off. Truth be told, that van is a van that goes around from community to community picking people up and testing them for hep C and then dropping them back off.
2: Child's name will still be on the ballot since he missed the deadline to remove it, but he's asking people not to vote for him. The United Steelworkers is calling for trade talks to resume. The international president says workers are paying the price for a dispute they didn't create. Another round of U.S. tariffs went into effect yesterday, and Global News says not having a deal could cost the Canadian economy 90,000 jobs. Britain is in talks with Canada about joining the Defence, Security and Resilience Bank here in Canada. Prime Minister Mark Carney is in Britain this week. The Globe and Mail says 8 other countries have signed up so far. It offers long-term, low-cost financing for defence projects to member countries. The Kidney Foundation's annual Kidney Walk returns to Chatham this Sunday. That'll take place at Mud Creek Trail at 1 p.m. Organizers are hoping to raise almost $12,000. In sports, the Toronto Blue Jays lost some ground in the race for the third and final wildcard spot in the American League. Spencer Torkelson hit a 3-run homer as the Detroit Tigers routed the Jays 10-1. Cleveland rallied in the ninth inning to get by the White Sox 7-6, while Texas doubled up Boston 4-2. That drops Toronto 2 games back of the Guardians in the wildcard race, while the Rangers jump past the Jays and they're now just 1.5 games back. More bad news for the Blue Jays. Pitcher Treya Savage didn't even last a full inning in his rehab start with Buffalo. He gave up 2 hits and 2 runs. He's been out since early August with a knee injury. Cutter Gauthier has agreed to a 6-year deal with the Anaheim Ducks. Sportsnet says it's worth $81 million, and $69.5 million of that will be paid in signing bonuses. The Detroit Red Wings have named Sean Horkoff the interim general manager. That move comes 2 months after former GM Steve Yzerman shifted into a new role as a senior advisor with the team. The Red Wings will open training camp tomorrow. And Lionel Messi will suit up for Argentina one more time. He's been called up to play in a friendly on October 6. The 38-year-old announced his retirement from international football a few weeks ago. Now the forecast, some fog patches this morning, then mainly cloudy today with a chance of showers and a high of 24, humidex of 32. Mainly cloudy tonight with a chance of showers and a low of 16, and a few showers tomorrow morning, then clearing with a high of 24. Right now it's 20 Celsius. With the humidity, it feels more like 28. I'm Cheryl Johnstone. 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

0: It's Kane Brown. That is Woman. We are Chatham Kent's Big Country 91.3 as we get you going on this Wednesday morning. Big Breakfast. It is Mike and Cheryl. Minutes away. Another chance to win in the Big IQ with Riverview Gaming Center. Another chance of that $20 gift card. Minutes away. You can see what the question is. Get a little early snapshot of it. We posted it at BigCountry913.com along with four possible answers. One of them is right. So you have a 1 in 4 chance to win that gift card at Riverview Gaming Center. Big IQ in just over 10 minutes.
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0: It's Tay Bay and Emerson Drive. We're Chatham Kent's Big Country 91.3 as we wake you up on this Wednesday morning in the Big Breakfast. It is Mike and Cheryl, and a bit of an update with the fire in Chatham this morning.
1: Chatham Kent Police say emergency crews are still responding to the fire at the ethanol plant on Bloomfield Road in Chatham. And as a result, they are asking residents to avoid the area of Bloomfield Road and Riverview Drive. As fire crews are still on the scene, operations are ongoing, but no injuries are being reported at this time, but no word yet on what caused the fire.
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0: And of course, we'll keep an eye on that story all morning with cknewstoday.ca. And Cheryl, you can give us a call right now. It is your chance to win with a Big IQ and Riverview Gaming Center. 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
1: One out of six of us admit to doing what activity while under the influence of alcohol. So one in six say we've done this while drinking. Is it cooking dinner, calling an ex, online shopping, or booking a vacation?
0: And all of the above is not acceptable for an answer, although they're all very plausible answers this morning.
1: But give us a call right now with your guests on the Waddock Field Studio line. That number is 519-351-6300.
0: You can get yourself the $20 gift card to Riverview Gaming Center if you want to play along here today. Again, one out of six of us from this poll that was done admit to doing what activity while under the influence, at least a little bit? It's cooking dinner, calling an ex, online shopping, or booking a vacation. In some cases, maybe all four would apply in one night. Good morning. What's your name?
3: Hi, it's Alicia.
0: Hello, Alicia. What do you think? What's the right answer?
3: Is it booking a vacation?
0: It's a great answer, Alicia, but
1: not the right one.
0: Keep trying, though. Okay. That's a great answer. Not booking a vacation, so we can strike that one off the list. So, what do you think the right answer is? Good morning.
4: Hello.
0: Hello, what do you think?
4: Calling an ex.
0: Calling an ex after a couple of too many bottles of wine, maybe.
1: That is incorrect.
0: Also not calling an ex.
1: I'm thinking it might be higher than one in six, that one.
0: 5.5 out of six admitting to do that. Especially when alcohol is involved.
1: So we're down to two options. It's either cooking dinner or online shopping.
0: You have a 50-50 chance. 519-351-6300 and the Wanig Fuels studio line. Good morning. What's your name?
5: Jacqueline.
0: All right, Jacqueline. What do you think it is? You've got two options. You've got a 50-50 chance. What is it?
5: Is it online shopping?
1: You got it. It is online shopping.
5: Awesome.
1: Congrats.
0: That's a bad mix. The internet and alcohol, and it's certainly online shopping.
1: Have you ever done that, Jacqueline?
5: No, I can't say I have.
0: Not that you'd admit on the radio anyway. We're going to hook you up with the prize. Jacqueline, we've got your prize today. It's a $20 gift card to Riverview Gaming Center, okay?
5: Okay, thank you.
0: You're welcome. Hang on, we'll get that to you. Online shopping, the right answer. And Jacqueline, our winner. We'll have another chance for you to win another question tomorrow morning at 7:20.
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0: Music from the Rec Laws. We are Chatham Kent's Big Country 91.3 and I Do Too. It's 7:30 at the Big Breakfast. It is Mike and Cheryl getting going on your Wednesday. We'll see a little bit of sunshine by this afternoon. We'll hit a high of 24 later, and right now it's 20.
1: With an update from cknewstoday.ca, I'm Cheryl Johnstone. Crews are still battling a large fire near the ethanol plant in Chatham. No word on what started the blaze at Greenfield Global, but Bloomfield Road is closed between Richmond Street and Riverview Drive. Chatham County Police say there are no injuries at this time, and they are asking residents to avoid the area. Chatham County Councillors are looking for more information on artificial intelligence data centers. Ryan Doyle and Michael Bondi introduced similar notices of motion on Monday night's council meeting. They want staff to look at the rules around data centers, land use planning, potential costs, staffing needs, public engagement, and the impact on local electrical infrastructure. Council votes on both of those motions at their next meeting on Monday, September 21st. Mark Childs has suspended his campaign for council in Ward 5. He says he thought he could manage being a councillor for Wallaceburg and his regular job, but eventually realized he was wrong. Childs' name will still appear on the ballot, though, because the deadline to have his name removed has passed. He plans to remain vocal on a number of issues, though, including misinformation about the homelessness crisis. Teachers across Ontario will be wearing red or purple today and maybe taking part in information pickets outside of school hours. They're holding a day of action in support of their unions. The Toronto Star says talks between the province and the unions are at an impasse right now, and teachers are currently working without a contract. The Kennedy Foundation is inviting Chatham County residents to lace up for their annual walk this Sunday. That event will get underway at Mud Creek Trail in Chatham at 1 p.m. with a couple of routes. Organizers are hoping to raise almost $12,000 to help fund research, patient support, and education programs. In sports, Spencer Torkelson hit a three-run homer as the Detroit Tigers routed the Toronto Blue Jays 10-1. With that loss and wins from Cleveland and Texas, the Jays dropped two games back in the wildcard race. More bad news for the Blue Jays. Pitcher Treya Savage didn't last a full inning in his rehab start with Buffalo as he gave up two hits and two runs. The Detroit Red Wings have named Sean Horcroft their interim general manager. The move comes 2 months after former GM Steve Yzerman shifted into a new role as a senior advisor with the team. And Lionel Messi will suit up for Argentina one more time. The 38-year-old will play a friendly on October 6th. Now the forecast. Some fog patches this morning, then mainly cloudy today with a chance of showers and a high of 24, humidex of 32. Mainly cloudy tonight with a chance of showers and a low of 16, and a few showers tomorrow morning, then clearing with a high of 24. Right now it's 20 Celsius. With the humidity, it feels more like 28. I'm Cheryl Johnstone. 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

0: There's Lady A. We're Chatham Kent's Big Country 91.3 going downtown this Wednesday morning. Big breakfast. It is Mike and Cheryl again still monitoring the situation at the ethanol plant and a fire that broke out overnight.
1: Still no update, though, on what caused the fire from officials, anyway. Getting reports, some people saying it might have been started by a lightning strike, some storms that rolled through the area.
0: It is a possibility, I suppose.
1: Yeah, so, but Bloomfield Road still closed between Richmond Street and Riverview Drive. Chatham Kent Police asking residents to avoid the area, but crews were out there battling that fire overnight. If you've got any updates, let us know. You can always give us a call or a text on the Waddock Fuel Studio line at 519-351-6300.
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6: The Big Breakfast.
0: It is Mike and Cheryl. Good morning. Already midweek Wednesday and week number two of the young school year. When did you stop walking your kid into the schoolyard, onto that blacktop, waiting for the bell to ring? We actually got an email yesterday from my daughter's public school. This kiss and drop routine, I don't know if you're familiar with that.
1: No, I'm not, because I took a bus when I was younger. My nephews take the bus now, so explain to me how the kiss and drop works.
0: I like it. So basically, it's to reduce congestion. So what you're going to do, instead of walking the kid all the way to the blacktop, waiting for the bell to ring and all this kind of thing, you will go to the entrance, maybe the schoolyard or whatever, do your hugs, do your kisses, and then it will be the farewell and the handoff. So there will be faculty there after you say goodbye to your kid, and they will safely get the child to where they need to be, ready for the school day.
1: Okay, like they're doing yard duty out there, right?
0: Yeah, which is great. And I think this is probably a renewed effort to get some more faculty out there to make your kid safer and make the adults feel safer. But they say it builds confidence, it enhances safety, and reduces congestion. So a lot of parents are there doing this drop-off.
1: So now you can just drop them off and then be on your way. You don't need to get out of the car and physically see them enter the building.
0: And to this I say, where was this a few years ago when my kids were younger, into kindergarten and grade one? Because I like this, and it was all on me. Back in the day when my kids were in kindergarten, grade one, I stood there. I walked them into the schoolyard. I stayed on the blacktop until the bell rang and until they not only lined up, but they were in the school safely. I vividly remember, and this went on for months, I would be there until the door closed behind them just to make sure they were okay.
1: You worried about stranger danger?
0: I don't know. And I'm fully admitting this was on me. Like, this is a bit too much. It's like,
1: I bet
0: cut the cord here,
1: I bet
0: fella.
1: Your kids were so embarrassed. Like, oh God, my dad's still here. Like, go home.
0: Well, I'm still embarrassing them. Don't mistake that.
1: That's your right as a parent.
0: Exactly, it is. So I kind of like this, the kiss and drop thing. So you said you went bus route.
1: Yes, I took the bus. My nephews take the bus now. So
0: that's easier.
1: I don't know. Back in the day, I feel like people would just like walk onto the schoolyard from home. They just walk over like, hey, I'm here now. And that was it. They walk by themselves.
0: And the parents were like, okay, get out. See ya.
1: Yeah.
0: We'll walk home. We'll see you by supper time.
1: So you're doing the kiss and drop like in the driveway to get onto the school bus, I think is kind of what's happening
0: right,
1: with my
0: nephews
1: now.
0: Right, and the bus drove away. And then if you had to cry, you do it in your kitchen.
1: Mm-hmm.
0: And you'd be okay
1: exactly.
0: with that. I kind of like that. The kiss and drop routine. I'm a fan. When did you stop walking your child into the schoolyard? Did you have emotional issues like I seem to have years ago? Let us know. Make me feel better, maybe.
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0: He's Kyle McCurdy. We are Chatham Kent's Big Country 91.3 in rear view as we head through your Wednesday morning in the Big Breakfast. It is Mike and Cheryl again. We're keeping an eye on the fire at the ethanol plant, or at least near the ethanol plant, and that's been all we're talking about this morning.
1: Yeah, we don't have too many details yet from officials, fire, and police, but if you do have any information or pictures,

0: 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Text us them at the Waddock Fuel Studio line, 519-351-6300.
1: And starting off, what's today? Crow Fest begins in downtown Chatham.
0: Woohoo! Yeah. Love this. Always a lot of fun with Crow Fest. And this year, it all kicks off with dueling pianos tonight at 6:30. Then they've got the Flight of the Caesar, world record attempt at making the world's biggest Caesar. That'll be over at Sons of Kent Thursday night at 8:30.
1: So it was the world's largest Caesar. Was that years ago at the IPM?
0: Yes, but then I think during the pandemic, some other place stole the record.
1: Okay.
0: Now we're trying to get it back.
1: Love it.
0: Then on Friday and Saturday, you've got all the buskers in downtown Chatham, and there'll be a bunch of street closures with that, too.
1: Buskers, vendors, it goes on right through Saturday. You can find out everything going on crowfestck.com.
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1: With an update from cknewstoday.ca, I'm Cheryl Johnstone. Emergency crews are still on the scene of a large fire at the ethanol plant in Chatham. Bloomfield Road between Richmond Street and Riverview Drive is closed while firefighters battle the blaze at Greenfield Global. Chatham Kent Police say there are no injuries at this time, but they are asking residents to avoid the area. No word on the cause of the fire at this time. Artificial intelligence data centers took center stage at Chatham Kent Council. Councillors Ryan Doyle and Michael Bondi each put forward notices of motion, calling for reports on the potential impact and regulation of AI data centers. The reports would look at land use policies, government regulations, staffing and financial requirements, public and indigenous consultation, and the potential impact on the electrical infrastructure. Council will vote on those motions on Monday. People in Wallaceburg have one less person to vote for during next month's municipal election. Mark Childs is dropping out nearly 2 months after putting his name forward. He says he thought he could manage being a councillor and his regular job, but eventually realized he was wrong.
2: I firmly believe that anybody taking a council position should be retired or unemployed, because doing both, I just don't see how somebody can balance the two together.
1: Child's name will still be on the ballot, though. That's because the ballots have already been made and the deadline to have his name removed has passed. Former Prime Minister Stephen Harper backs the Carney government's decision to walk away from trade talks with the U.S. CBC News says he spoke at the Canada Investment Summit in Toronto. Harper says it's clear the current U.S. administration views our level of economic integration as incompatible with our separate sovereignty. A new tax incentive to boost business investment in Canada was unveiled at the first Canada Investment Summit yesterday. The Toronto Star says productivity mega deduction will allow businesses to write off the full cost of their investment in the first year. Chatham County residents are being encouraged to walk for kidney health this Sunday. The kidney walk will take place at Mud Creek Trail in Chatham at 1 p.m. Organizers have set a fundraising goal of nearly $12,000. In sports, the Toronto Blue Jays lost some ground in the race for the third and final wildcard spot in the American League. Spencer Torkelson hit a three-run homer as the Detroit Tigers routed the Jays 10-1. Cleveland rallied in the ninth inning to get by the White Sox 7-6, while Texas doubled up Boston 4-2. That drops Toronto two games back of the Guardians in the wildcard race, while the Rangers jump past the Jays and are now just a game and a half back. With the Blue Jays falling behind, how confident are you in Toronto's playoff chances this season? You can let us know on our CK News Today question of the day on our website. Some more bad news for the Blue Jays. Pitcher Trey Savage didn't last a full inning in his rehab start with Buffalo. He gave up two hits and two runs. He's been out since early August with a knee injury. Cutter Gauthier has agreed to a six-year deal with the Anaheim Ducks. Sportsnet says it's worth $81 million, and $69.5 million of that will be paid in signing bonuses. The Detroit Red Wings have named Sean Horkoff their interim general manager. That move comes 2 months after former GM Steve Yzerman shifted into a new role as a senior advisor with the team. And Lionel Messi will suit up for Argentina one last time. He's been called up to play a friendly on October 6. The 38-year-old announced his retirement from international football a few weeks ago. Now the forecast, some fog patches this morning, then mainly cloudy today with a chance of showers and a high of 24, Humidex of 32. Mainly cloudy tonight with a chance of showers and a low of 16, then a few showers tomorrow morning, then clearing with a high of 24. Right now it's 20 Celsius. With the humidity, it feels more like 28. I'm Cheryl Johnstone. For more on these and other stories, visit cknewstoday.ca.
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0: Good morning.
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2: The Big Breakfast with Mike and Cheryl.
7: It is Mike and Cheryl. Good morning. And I don't know if wedding, is there a wedding season? Does it start and stop, or do weddings just happen all year round?
10: It seems like they're all year round now. Summer, though, they do seem to kind of pick up. Mm-hmm. I find that the fall's gotten really popular for weddings as well. Engagement season really seems to be Christmas time, though.
7: Is that because of the picturesque backdrop for pictures and stuff? Maybe? I don't know.
10: I think a lot of times it's just you're back. You can ask maybe the dad for permission or something, and then you do it in front of family. I don't know.
7: You ever been to a bad wedding? You ever have a bad experience? I don't think I can think of one.
10: I can't either.
7: But there has been a few on Reddit recently. There was a great article for people submitting their bad wedding stories. And we want to hear yours. Have you been to a bad wedding? What are some of the worst memories you have? I was a bridesmaid at this wedding, one went on to say. The groom's ex-girlfriend, who was not invited, snuck into the church. And as the bride and groom were exchanging their vows, started smashing dishes and throwing pots and pans around the kitchen in the church. And in the basement, the groom's sister dragged her outside and sat on her until the cops came. You can clearly hear the smashing on the wedding video.
10: Well, that's one way to make your wedding memorable.
7: Oh my goodness.
10: One person said that a wedding they went to didn't have water on site, and the catering only had beer and wine, no water. So everyone was just so thirsty. They even tried to get water from the bathroom sink, but sometimes you just can't get a cup underneath there.
7: I guess those small sinks, yeah.
10: She said that she was just miserable, but she had to stay because she was the guest of a groomsman, and so they couldn't even really leave the wedding early.
7: Oh, no. How about this one? My uncle got so drunk at my sister's wedding that he confessed to having an affair and completely ruined the family. Another response on this article we saw. Again, this is not us reading our experiences. My uncles have been fantastic. They're great people. But again, this was recently what we saw. Bad wedding stories.
10: Someone else said my sister was the maid of honor at a wedding where the bride's father didn't like the groom and a fight broke out. The bride's father, uncle, brother, and the groom, his father and brother were all arrested.
7: Oh my goodness. How many people is that? One, two, three, five or six people arrested.
10: Yeah. Needless to say, they got divorced 2 years later, apparently. So.
7: And finally, and again, we want to hear your stories. The priest called the bride by the wrong name for the entire ceremony, which was 2 hours long. The poor bride corrected the priest each time, the first 10 times or so. The priest was also the groom's uncle. The groom never corrected him. Eventually, the bride looked like she had tears in her eyes, so she stopped correcting him. Like she was just defeated from there. On her wedding day, some bad wedding stories. We want to hear yours. Keep it going.
0: Good morning.
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0: It's Shania. We are Chatham Kent's Big Country 91.3. The Big Breakfast. As we approach our Wednesday workday, it is Mike and Cheryl frustrated at the Blue Jays.
1: I was going to say, that's a perfect word to describe watching Jays games lately. Oh, man.
0: I've heard from Tigers fans a lot in the last couple of days. And they're like, you know, we're not going to the playoffs, but neither are you.
1: You know what? They're only like, Tigers are now, what, 4.5 games back?
0: Yeah, they're not eliminated.
1: Not mathematically yet, anyway.
0: No. And the Jays' hopes are, they took a big hit last night because it seemed like everybody else won.
1: Yes, they did. Cleveland walked it off in the ninth. Yeah. Who else was there? Not the White Sox. They lost to Cleveland.
0: Yeah.
1: It was the other Texas Rangers won. What's the other team? They just leapfrogged over them in that wild card race.
0: So many teams. We're going to talk Jays Tigers in a few minutes. We're going to talk about the Hall of Excellence and like the Hall of Fame of the Tigers because the Tigers retire numbers and the Jays kind of just honor names, which is fine. And we're going to talk about who you think is the next to go in for both Toronto and Detroit as we still have another week and a half left, possibly, of the entire season for the Jays and Tigers. That's coming up just after 8:30.
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0: Cameron Whitcomb, we are Chatham Kent's Big Country, 91.3, 8:31, high at 24 later on this afternoon. Right now it's 20.
1: With an update from cknewstoday.ca, I'm Cheryl Johnstone. Crews are battling a large fire near the ethanol plant in Chatham. No word on what started the blaze, but Bloomfield Road is closed between Richmond Street and Riverview Drive. Chatham County Police said there are no injuries and they're asking residents to avoid the area. Chatham County Councilors are looking for more information on artificial intelligence data centers. Ryan Doyle and Michael Bondi introduced similar notices of motion at Monday night's council meeting. They want staff to examine the rules around data centers, land use planning, potential costs, staffing needs, public engagement, and the impact on the local electrical infrastructure. Council will vote on both motions at their next meeting, Monday, September 21st. Mark Childs has suspended his campaign for council in Ward 5. He says he thought he could manage being a councillor for Wallaceburg and his regular job, but eventually realized he was wrong. Childs' name will still appear on the ballot, though, because the deadline to have his name removed has passed. He plans to remain vocal on a number of issues, including misinformation about the homelessness crisis. Teachers across Ontario will be wearing red or purple today and maybe taking part in informational pickets outside of school hours. They're holding a day of action in support of their unions. The Toronto Star says talks between the province and the unions are at an impasse right now, and teachers are currently working without a contract. The Kidney Foundation is inviting Chatham Kent residents to lace up for their annual walk this Sunday. That gets underway at Mud Creek Trail in Chatham at 1 p.m. with a couple of different routes. Organizers are hoping to raise almost $12,000 to help fund research, patient support, and educational programs. In sports, Spencer Torkelson hit a three-run homer as the Detroit Tigers routed the Toronto Blue Jays 10-1. With that loss and wins from Cleveland and Texas, the Jays dropped two games back in the wildcard race. More bad news for the Blue Jays. Pitcher Treya Savage didn't last a full inning in his rehab start with Buffalo as he gave up two hits and two runs. The Detroit Red Wings have named Sean Horkoff the interim general manager. The move comes 2 months after former GM Steve Yzerman shifted into a new role as a senior advisor with the team. And Lionel Messi will suit up for Argentina one last time. The 35-year-old will play in a friendly on October 6th. Now the forecast, some fog patches this morning, then mainly cloudy today with a chance of showers and a high of 24, Humidex of 32. Mainly cloudy tonight with a chance of showers and a low of 16, and a few showers tomorrow morning, then clearing with a high of 24. Right now it's 20 Celsius. With the humidity, it feels more like 28. I'm Cheryl Johnstone. For more on these and other stories, visit cknewstoday.ca.
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11: It is Mike and Cheryl. Good morning. Getting ready for your Wednesday workday and getting ready for Jays and Tigers round three this afternoon. Wrapping up their series at the Dome just after, I think, 3 o'clock this afternoon. Both teams, though, really cool with their nods to the past. The Tigers have their retired numbers.
12: Yeah, they're up on a brick wall out in center field there. They've got some cool statues up there, too, in the concourse.
11: Looks wonderful at Comerica. Jays had their level of excellence, but now they've replaced that with their kind of hall of excellence inside the Dome,
12: which was just revealed earlier this summer.
11: That's right, and it looks really good. So with the Jays, they've got a whole bunch of people in there. Tigers have their retired numbers. We're wondering who would be the next one to either get retired by the Tigers or join

0: quite yet.
1: Would he be number two on the list for the Tigers?
0: Maybe.
1: We'll see. We're wondering who you think the next Tiger and the next Blue Jay should be in the Hall of Excellence. So with the Jays, you've got Buck, who was just inducted a little while ago. Jose Bautista, Carlos Delgado, Joe Carter, Cito, Dave Steeb, George Bell, Pat Gillick, Paul Beeston, Roy Halladay, Tony Fernandez, and Tom Cheek. Who should be the next Blue Jay up there? My guess would be maybe a little bit of somebody you're not thinking of. Jerry Howard, who was Tom Cheek's partner in the booth for a long, long time, 20-plus years. I say put Jerry Howard up there. I don't know if there's another Blue Jay that comes to mind who's not there.
0: Well, because I'm thinking Jose Bautista would have been mine, but then he's already in there.
1: He's there.
0: So then I'm thinking after him, it's more like the current Jays that are there, who are still playing.
1: Okay.
0: So they're not necessarily going to go in now.
1: But maybe 5 years from now,
0: after they retire, that kind of thing. Vladdy going in, of course.
1: Oh, yeah. I would hope so.
0: I mean, he's sort of the face of the franchise right now.
1: Tom Hankey's not up there. Remember the Terminator, Tom Hankey, the closer for many years? I'd put him up there. Jimmy Key, the left-hander for many years in the 80s and early 90s. There's a lot of possibilities. Who do you think should be up there? If you're a Tiger fan, if you're a Jay fan, or both? As the Tigers and Jays wrap things up at the Dome this afternoon, let us know.
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0: Latest one from the James Barker Band. That's called After Dark. We're Chatham Kent's Big Country, 91.3, and get ready for their big task on Saturday night. They're hosting the CCMA Awards.
1: Yeah, that's happening out in Saskatoon. We'll have a full recap and a list of winners for you on Monday morning.
0: It's still catching me off guard that it's CCMA Award time.
1: I know. It always seems to sneak up on you.
0: Oh, it's mid-September already. Another great show that's coming to the area this fall. Windsor Caesars Windsor, Dean Brody and the Reclaws, and we want to send you.
1: Their Hometown Heroes Tour will be at Caesars Windsor November 20th. So we've been asking you to share a story about your personal hero on our website all this week at bigcountry913.com. And a big congrats to our latest winner.
0: Jessica Johnston is on your way to go see Dean Brody and the Reclaws. So Jessica Johnston, our winner today. And you tell us your stories on our website. And with Jessica, as I bring hers up here, she said, my hero is my dad. Because my hero, no matter how hard life gets, he's always holding everything together, holding everyone up. He kept me strong over the years. His famous saying, everything is going to be okay. We'll figure it out, kiddo. We always do. Stay strong. So a very supportive dad.
1: Oh, I love that.
0: Jessica Johnston, great story. Thanks for submitting that, Jessica. And we've got two tickets for you to Dean Brody and the Reclaws November at Caesars Windsor. So we want you to do that. You could be on your way to that show.
1: Yeah, you can still submit your personal hero stories on our website. You can do that now, bigcountry913.com.
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1: With an update from cknewstoday.ca, I'm Cheryl Johnstone. Emergency crews are on the scene of a large fire in Chatham still. Bloomfield Road between Richmond Street and Riverview Drive is closed as firefighters battle a blaze near Greenfield Global. Chatham Kent Police are asking residents to avoid the area. No injuries are reported, but no word on the cause of the fire at this time. Chatham Kent Council will soon consider two motions dealing with AI data centers. Councillors Ryan Doyle and Michael Bondi are each asking staff to investigate how the municipality should approach potential data center development. That includes reviewing land use policies, regulations, infrastructure impact costs, staffing, and opportunities for public and Indigenous consultation. The motions will go to a vote at their next meeting on Monday. One of the people running in Ward 5, Wallaceburg, has withdrawn their name ahead of next month's municipal election. Mark Childs is no longer running after he realized he couldn't manage being a councillor and his full-time job. He says he still plans to remain vocal on a number of issues, including misinformation about the homelessness crisis.
12: The other mistruth that's been floating around is that there's this van dropping people off. Truth be told, that van is a van that goes around from community to community picking people up and testing them for Hep C and then dropping them back off.
1: Child's name will still be on the ballot, though, because he missed the deadline to remove it, but he is asking people not to vote for him. The United Steelworkers is calling for trade talks to resume. The international president says workers are paying the price for a dispute that they didn't create. Another round of U.S. tariffs went into effect yesterday, and Global News says not having a deal could cost the Canadian $90,000. Britain is in talks with Canada to join the about joining the Defence, Security and Resilience Bank here in Canada. Prime Minister Mark Carney is in Britain this week. The Globe and Mail says eight other countries have signed up so far. It offers long-term, low-cost financing for defence projects to member countries. The Kidney Foundation's annual walk returns to Chatham this Sunday. That'll be taking place at Mud Creek Trail at 1 p.m. Organizers are hoping to raise almost $12,000. In sports, the Toronto Blue Jays lost some ground in the race for the third and final wildcard spot in the American League. Spencer Torkelson hit a three-run homer as the Detroit Tigers routed the Jays 10-1. Cleveland rallied in the ninth inning to get by the White Sox 7-6, while Texas doubled up Boston 4-2. That drops Toronto two games back of the Guardians in the wildcard race, and the Rangers jump ahead of the Jays. They're now just a game and a half back. More bad news for the Blue Jays. Pitcher Trea Savage didn't last a full inning in his rehab start with Buffalo as he gave up two hits and two runs. He's been out since early August with a knee injury. Cutter Gauthier has agreed to a six-year deal with the Anaheim Ducks. Sportsnet says that deal is worth $81 million, and $69.5 million of that will be paid in signing bonuses. The Detroit Red Wings have named Sean Horkoff their interim general manager. The move comes 2 months after former GM Steve Yzerman shifted into a new role as a senior advisor with the team. And Lionel Messi will suit up for Argentina one more time. He's been called up to play in a friendly on October 6. The 38-year-old announced his retirement from international football a few weeks ago. Now the forecast, some fog patches this morning, then mainly cloudy today with a chance of showers and a high of 24, Humidex of 32. Mainly cloudy tonight with a chance of showers and a low of 16. And a few showers tomorrow morning, then clearing with a high of 24. Right now it's 20 Celsius. With the humidity, though, it feels more like 28. I'm Cheryl Johnstone. For more on these and other stories, visit cknewstoday.ca.
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We are Chad and Kent's Big Country 91.3. It is Mike and Cheryl in the Big Breakfast. We'll get to your daily scoop shortly. And FGL officially going on tour next year. We'll tell you more about that. Megan Maroney, the smoothie game. Daily scoop coming up after Ella and Morgan from Big Country.

0: The Big Breakfast.
1: It's a day in the scoop. Florida Georgia Line just announced a new reunion tour. It's called Anything Goes Again, the Festival Tour. Tyler Hubbard and Brian Kelly says it's been really special watching their fans reconnect with their music, so it seems like a lot of people are pretty excited about them getting back together. They also revealed that they'll be playing Stagecoach next spring, which is a wild mix of music.
2: Yeah, it gets progressively wild. Night one, Riley Green, with performances by Hardy, Brothers Osborne, Shaboozey, Gretchen Wilson, Caitlin Butts, and more.
1: Night two, still fairly normal for country festivals, Zach Top, along with Willie Nelson. But then you've got Journey, The Fray, and Dasha.
2: Night three, it starts to get a little more eclectic. Garth, with feature performances by Kelly Clarkson, Pitbull, Matchbox 20, David Lee Roth, Melissa Etheridge, and more.
1: Wow. So Florida Georgia Line will be reunited for the first time during a special late night set at the festival on the Mustang stage. That'll be taking place in April out in California.
2: And Kenny Chesney hitting the road again in 2027. He's got a massive stadium run called the Original Vibe Room Tour.
1: And wait till you hear who's opening up for him again. Eric Church.
2: Wow.
1: He's opened for him a couple times on tour now. But Sheryl Crow also going to be on the road with them. So that kicks off down in Tampa in April, but it'll hit Detroit Ford Field on August 14th.
2: And Megan Maroney's now in the smoothie game, teaming up with Erewhon to launch the Easy Tiger Smoothie, a drink inspired by her latest album, Cloud Nine.
1: It's officially called Liars, Tigers, and Bears. It's a blend of almond milk, Greek yogurt, creatine, cherries, peaches, banana, cacao nibs, and coconut cream.
2: And it's just $22 a smoothie.
1: Well, at least there's a charitable side to this one. Erewhon, known for their expensive smoothies. But they'll be donating a portion of the sales to St. Jude's Children's Research Hospital, although they haven't said exactly how much will be donated.
2: And not Megan's first brand partnership with a good cause. She also partnered with Raising Cane's to help money for the Megan Maroney Foundation, supporting mental health and anti-bullying initiatives. Hit up our website for more country music news. Riley Green initially was unsure about releasing a hit song.
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1: We are Chatham Kent's Big Country 91.3, and Mike and Cheryl, it is a big breakfast. And as we told you earlier on this morning, Kenny Chesney heading out on the road, a big stadium tour with Eric Church in 2027. You can read about that. 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

0: We're Chatham Kent's Big Country 91.3 in South Vicinity. Big Breakfast, final few minutes on your Wednesday. It is Mike and Cheryl. Voting continues. The big question at BigCountry913.com.
1: We want to know, have you ever made a restaurant reservation for one? Apparently, they're becoming a lot more common. Data shows that they're actually up 22% over the previous year.
0: So we want to know, have you ever done that before? Make a reservation. So not only just going out and eating by yourself, which is relatively common, but actually going so far to make a reservation.
1: Yeah, that seems like a little much, but hey, maybe there's like a hot new restaurant you want to go to and yeah. No.

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1: With an update from cknewstoday.ca, I'm Cheryl Johnstone. Emergency crews are still on the scene of a large fire at the ethanol plant in Chatham. Bloomfield Road between Richmond Street and Riverview Drive is closed as firefighters battle the blaze at Greenfield Global. Chatham Kent police say there are no injuries, but they are asking residents to avoid the area. No word on the cause of the fire at this time. Artificial intelligence data centers took center stage at Chatham Kent Council. Councillors Ryan Doyle and Michael Bondi each put forward a notice of motion calling for a report on the potential impact and regulation of AI data centers. Council will vote on those motions at their next meeting on Monday. Wallaceburg residents will have one less person to vote for during next month's municipal election. Mark Childs is dropping out nearly 2 months after putting his name forward. He says he thought he could manage being a councillor and do his regular job. Child's name will still be on the ballot, though, as the deadline to have his name removed has passed. Former Prime Minister Stephen Harper is backing the Carney government's decision to walk away from trade talks with the U.S. CBC News says he spoke at the Canada Investment Summit in Toronto. Harper says it's clear the current U.S. administration views our level

0: level of economic integration as incompatible with our separate sovereignty. Chatham-Kent residents are being encouraged to walk for kidney health this Sunday. The annual kidney walk will take place at Mud Creek Trail in Chatham at 1 p.m. Organizers have set a fundraising goal of almost $12,000. Now the forecast, mainly cloudy today with a chance of showers and a high of 24, humidex of 32. Mainly cloudy tonight with a chance of showers and a low of 16, and a few showers tomorrow morning, then clearing with a high of 24. Right now it's 21 Celsius. With the humidity, though, it feels more like 28. I'm Cheryl Johnstone. 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
1: There's a lot of different types of swimming pools that we do, and they'll fit all budgets as well. Everything from above ground pools, which most people are pretty familiar with, to in ground pools. And in the middle of those, we do something called on ground pools, which not everybody's familiar with.

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1: With an update from cknewstoday.ca, I'm Cheryl Johnstone. Emergency crews are still on the scene of a large fire at the ethanol plant in Chatham. Bloomfield Road between Richmond Street and Riverview Drive is closed as firefighters battle the blaze at Greenfield Global. Chatham Kent Police say there are no injuries, but they are asking residents to avoid the area. No word on the cause of the fire at this time. Artificial intelligence data centers took center stage at Chatham Kent Council. Councillors Ryan Doyle and Michael Bondi each put forward a notice of motion calling for a report on the potential impact and regulation of AI data centers. Council will vote on those motions at their next meeting on Monday. Wallaceburg residents will have one less person to vote for during next month's municipal election. Mark Childs is dropping out nearly 2 months after putting his name forward. He says he thought he could manage being a councillor and do his regular job. Child's name will still be on the ballot, though, as the deadline to have his name removed has passed. Former Prime Minister Stephen Harper is backing the Carney government's decision to walk away from trade talks with the U.S. CBC News says he spoke at the Canada Investment Summit in Toronto. Harper says it's clear the current U.S. administration views our level of economic integration as incompatible with our separate sovereignty. Chatham Kent residents are being encouraged to walk for kidney health this Sunday. The annual kidney walk will take place at Mud Creek Trail in Chatham at 1 p.m. Organizers have set a fundraising goal of almost $12,000. Now the forecast, mainly cloudy today with a chance of showers and a high of 24, humidex of 32. Mainly cloudy tonight with a chance of showers and a low of 16. And a few showers tomorrow morning, then clearing with a high of 24. Right now, it's 21 Celsius. With the humidity, though, it feels more like 28. I'm Cheryl Johnstone. For more on these and other stories, visit cknewstoday.ca.
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0: 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What's happening around Chatham Kent? 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
1: With an update from cknewstoday.ca, I'm Georgia Newman. The President of the European Commission wants Canada to become the first associate member of the European Union. Ursula von der Leyen said it in yesterday's State of the Union address in France. She said, "We want to bring the relationship with Canada to the highest level possible." The Globe and Mail says the remark won prolonged applause. Neither Canadian or European officials have offered any details about what an associate membership would involve, and negotiations could be long and complicated. A cleanup is now underway following a fire at an ethanol plant in Chatham. According to Chatham Kent Fire and Rescue, the fire on Bloomfield Road has been fully extinguished and no one was hurt. They also say there's no indication that the air quality in and or around the plant has been impacted. The exact cause of the fire is still under investigation, but Fire and Rescue believes it may have been started by a lightning strike. A section of Bloomfield Road will remain closed as crews clean up the area. A Windsor man has been charged for allegedly robbing a woman in a Chatham parking lot. According to CK Police, the victim was approached by the man yesterday morning outside a business on Grand Avenue West. They say the man asked for a ride, but after being told no, he grabbed her wrist and tried to take her phone. Officers were able to find the man and arrest him, charging him with robbery and failing to comply with an undertaking. Police say the man also breached his court conditions as he was prohibited from entering Chatham Kent except for court appearances. The OPP has charged the parent of two kids who were fooling around on e-bikes. Police say the kids were stopped on Notre Dame Street in Lakeshore. Riders must be at least 16, the kids weren't, and riders must wear a helmet. E-bikes also have to meet Ontario safety standards. Provincial rental rules are changing next week. Global News says one of the biggest changes is how much time tenants could have to pay rent if the initial payment is missed. It means that if you miss a payment, you could be given an N4 form that only gives you 7 days to pay. Previously, it was 14 days. The changes are set to come into effect on September 21st. The RCMP says it is aware of an FBI investigation into a report hackers gained access to tens of millions of government-issued ID records across North America. An independent journalist says he discovered a dark website that sells Canadian driver's licenses. Global News says it could be one of the largest ever exposures of government-issued ID documents. Buskers are set to line the streets as Chatham welcomes Crowfest. This is the fifth annual festival packed full of music and entertainment. The four-day event may also see some world record titles as buskers attempt crazy stunts like the highest fireball blown from a standing position. It begins tonight with the Great Canadian Dueling Pianos performance to kick it off, ending Saturday with an adults-only busk after dusk. And there's a recall for Alaska brand frozen whole raspberries. The Canadian Food Inspection Agency says they may be contaminated with neurovirus. CTV News says they are sold in Ontario. In sports, the Dresden Kings are playing the Wheatley Sharks tonight in PJHL action. In the MLB, the Toronto Blue Jays host the Detroit Tigers this afternoon. The Tigers are dominating the series, winning the last two games against the Jays. With the Toronto Blue Jays falling behind in the American League wildcard race, how confident are you in their playoff chances this season? Let us know by answering our poll question at cknewstoday.ca. Now the forecast. Mainly cloudy today with a 40% chance of showers and a high of 24. Mainly cloudy tonight with a few showers beginning overnight and a low of 16. Some showers on Thursday ending in the afternoon, then clearing and a high of 24. I'm Georgia Newman. For more on these and other stories, visit cknewstoday.ca.
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8: I'm Adam Bell with your farm market update on the Chicago Board of Trade. Corn futures, December down 4 at 531, March down 4 at 545. Soybean futures, November down 1 at 1317, January down 1 at 1333. Wheat futures, December down 3 at 724, March down 3 at 741. Live cattle futures, October down 150 at 219.20. December down 227 at 221.07. Feeder cattle futures, October down 322 at 330.62. November down 450 at 324.40. From the Andersons at Kent Bridge, 2026 crop corn down 5 at 676. 2027 crop corn down 4 at 646. 2026 crop soybeans down 3 at 1735. 2027 crop soybeans down 2 at 1637. 2026 soft red winter wheat down 3 at 855. 2027 soft red winter wheat down 2 at 899. From Olex on Tuesday, total livestock sold 4,425 head. Fed veal sold on a good demand at stronger prices, while fed cows sold at steady to stronger prices. Fed cows 167 to 195, top of 280. Veal, good Holsteins, 370 to 387. Good beef, 375 to 425. Medium Holsteins, 345 to 365. Plain calves, 300 to 320. And heavy calves, 310 to 370. Ontario Pork reports the U.S. CME price as $86.04 U.S., per hundredweight just weight, that's down 85 cents. 100% fomenter price, $218.72. That's down $2.01. Quebec's average price on September 15th, $197.47. Opening lean hog futures price in Chicago for October, $84.58. That's up $1.76 from the previous day's close. That is the Blackburn Ag Media Farm Market Report.
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8: I'm Adam Bell, and this is the Farm News. Canadian canola oil, canola meal, beef, and live cattle have so far avoided the escalating Canada-United States tariff dispute. Those products account for nearly $10 billion in annual exports to the U.S., including $4.2 billion in canola oil and almost $1.5 billion in canola meal. Analysts say American demand for Canadian food, livestock, and biofuel ingredients may be helping keep the products off tariff list. However, industry observers warn further escalation could put those exports at risk and have significant consequences for Canadian farmers and processors. Crop specialists are investigating unusual cases of orange wheat blossom midge in winter and spring wheat fields across parts of the province. The pest has been found mainly in south central, central, and eastern Ontario, where prolonged snow cover and wet spring conditions may have helped it survive and emerge. Officials say affected fields have shown problems including empty heads, shrunken kernels, and lower than expected yields. The province is asking growers who have seen wheat midge to complete an online survey as researchers work to determine how widespread the problem is. And Farm Credit Canada has launched a $1 billion financing fund aimed at expanding food processing and manufacturing capacity. Agriculture Minister Heath MacDonald announced the initiative at a flour mill in London. Projects with capital costs between $25 and $500 million will be eligible, with FCC generally expecting to provide between $10 million and $250 million per project. FCC is also investing $150 million in an agri-food equity fund focused on expanding processing, strengthening supply chains, and helping companies grow into new markets. That's all for the farm news. For more AgriMedia news and information, visit mynewstoday.ca.
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12: Good day, everyone. Kevin Montgomery here with the Ontario Ministry of Agriculture, Food and Agribusiness Food Business Report. The federal government announced a $1 billion agri-food project finance fund on Monday as part of the federal National Food Security Strategy. The announcement was made at Arva Flour Mill and promised to put money into small agri-food businesses' hands. Much of my job with OMAFA's Domestic Trade and Investment Unit is translating announcements and funding program nuances into reality. There will also be $150 million for Velocity Agri-Capital Partners, which will be run by Arlene Dickinson, she of Dragon's Den fame, to make equity investments into agri-food ventures. No mention of whether this money will be used for her Dragon's Den deals. While it is generally good news when politicians announce programs to help the agri-food sector versus ignoring the sector or making policies such as tariffing U.S. corrugate that would have had an immediate cost increase for Ontario greenhouse vegetable packers and many other food producers before it was rescinded, it is also wise to consider the promises with a bit of caution. First, this $1 billion is for all of Canada. While Ontario has the biggest agri-food sector in the country, it doesn't mean we will get the biggest share of federal funding. Second, what will actually get funded is in the details. Take a look at the Farm Credit Corporation, or FCC's, website for some details on the Agri-Food Project Finance Fund, which states, project finance is a special type of financing for capital-intensive infrastructure. It is best suited for construction of new physical assets and a dedicated legal entity with high certainty cash flows and supporting contracts. Agri-Food Project Finance is intended for value-added processing and manufacturing projects in the Canadian food industry. So, this money is not going to help you put up a new greenhouse or chicken barn or any primary agricultural activity. Also out of scope are agri-energy projects such as biofuels, renewable natural gas, or waste to energy. But it does include agri-food supply chain and logistics. So maybe packing houses, maybe cold storage, if it's separate from primary agriculture. Also, target projects are expected to have a total capital cost of between $25 million and $500 million or more. FCC would generally expect to provide between $10 million and $250 million per project and would not be the sole capital provider. FCC will prioritize projects that have secured or demonstrated a credible path to securing private equity debt and equity financing, which means to me they are lending money pretty much how they've always lent money. They want big projects with certainty and where others are also taking on risk. No mention on low interest rates for these loans either. But it is money dedicated for food processing, and FCC has lent money to many food projects in southwestern Ontario. Best to talk to your local FCC lender for details and whether your project might fit in or not. All that said, Ontario does sort of have funding for food processing projects too, through the Southwestern Ontario Development Fund. For more details on this government financing, contact me, Kevin Montgomery, with OMAFA's Agribusiness Office in Ridgetown. Have a great week.
1: Now the forecast. Mainly cloudy today with a 40% chance of showers and a high of 24. Some showers on Thursday ending in the afternoon and a high of 24. A mix of sun and clouds on Friday with a high of 24. Cloudy with a 60% chance of showers on Saturday with a high of 22. The clouds will continue into Sunday with a 40% chance of rain and a high of 22. The normals for this time of year are a high of 22 and a low of 11. Sunrise was at 7:09 a.m. and sunset is at 7:37 p.m. I'm Georgia Newman. For more agri-media news and information, visit mynewstoday.ca.
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8: With an update from cknewstoday.ca, I'm Georgia Newman. Canada has been offered an associate member position in the European Union. The announcement came at yesterday's State of the Union address by the President of the European Commission. The Globe and Mail says officials have not given info on what an associate member would involve, but negotiations could take a while. This morning's fire at an ethanol plant in Chatham has officially been extinguished. According to Chatham Kent Fire and Rescue, the cause is still unknown, but there's belief it may have been started by lightning. Bloomfield Road between Riverview Drive and the railway tracks will remain closed as crews clean up the area. Businesses in the area remain open, with fire and rescue noting that it's safe to visit them. CK police have charged a Windsor man for an alleged robbery in Chatham. It happened yesterday morning in a parking lot on Grand Avenue West. Police say the man asked a woman for a ride before grabbing her wrist and attempting to take her phone. He was arrested and charged with robbery and failing to comply with an undertaking. Police note the man was also prohibited from entering Chatham Kent at the time, as previously imposed conditions only allowed him in the area for court appearances. Crowfest is back in town for its fifth year. The award-winning festival opens tonight with tons of entertainment planned. The hope this year is to break several world records, like making the world's largest Caesar cocktail and setting off the most animal traps on a human body. It ends Saturday night with an adults-only busk after dusk event on the 5th Street stage. Now the forecast. Mainly cloudy today with a 40% chance of showers and a high of 24. Mainly cloudy tonight with a few showers beginning overnight and a low of 16. Some showers on Thursday ending in the afternoon, then clearing with a high of 24. I'm Georgia Newman. For more on these and other stories, visit cknewstoday.ca.
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4: Ain't a crazy baby. I just one drink could change things. Who'd ever thought we'd make it? 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Sparks flying over Bud Lights. Do what you're doing for the rest.

0: Chatham Kent's Big Country 91.3. Coming next. We've got an update from CK News today next. Chatham Kent's Big Country is giving you an even bigger reason to listen. 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

0: started by a lightning strike. A section of Bloomfield Road will remain closed as crews clean up the area. The head of the European Commission wants Canada to become the bloc's first associate member. Details about what that means haven't been made clear. CTV News reports that Canada's ambassador designate says Ottawa is not there yet. Ursula von der Leyen made the remark during her State of the Union address to the EU Parliament. Prime Minister Mark Carney will address members tomorrow. And provincial rental rules are changing next week. Global News says one of the biggest changes is how much time tenants could have to pay rent if the initial payment is missed. That means if you miss a payment, you could be given an N4 form that only gives you 7 days to pay. Previously, it was 14. The changes are set to come into effect on September 21st. The forecast, mainly cloudy today with a chance of showers and a high of 24, feeling like 32. Expect rain and potential thunderstorms overnight. The low is 16. A mix of sun and cloud tomorrow. We could see some showers in the morning. The high is 24, feeling like 30. Friday looks sunny with a high of 24. Right now, it's 22 degrees. For more on these and other stories, go to cknewstoday.ca.
1: Got it. 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
13: 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Everything from above ground pools, which most people are pretty familiar with, to in ground pools. 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
3: The shower is dripping again.
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2: With an update from cknewstoday.ca, I'm Tamara Thornton. This morning's fire at an ethanol plant in Chatham has officially been extinguished. Chatham Kent Fire and Rescue says the cause is still unknown, but there's belief it might have been started by lightning. Bloomfield Road between Riverview Drive and the railway tracks will remain closed as crews clean up the area. Businesses in the area remain open, and Fire and Rescue assure that it's safe to visit. A Windsor man has been charged after a woman was robbed in a Chatham parking lot. CK police say the victim was approached by the suspect yesterday morning outside a business on Grand Avenue West. Investigators determined that the man asked for a ride, but after being told no, he grabbed her wrist and tried to take her phone. Officers found the man and arrested him. He was charged with robbery and failing to comply with an undertaking. CK police say the man also breached his court conditions as he was prohibited from coming to Chatham Kent at all, except for court appearances. And buskers are set to line the streets as Chatham welcomes Crow Fest. This is the fifth annual festival packed full of music and entertainment. The four-day event may also see some world record titles as buskers attempt crazy stunts like the highest fireball blown from a standing position. It begins tonight with the Great Canadian Dueling Pianos performance to kick it off. It ends Saturday with an adults-only busk after dusk. The forecast, mainly cloudy today with a chance of showers and a high of 24, feeling like 32. We'll see rain and a risk of thunderstorms overnight with a low of 16. A mix of sun and cloud tomorrow. We'll see some showers in the morning and a high of 24, feeling like 30. Right now, it's 23 degrees. For more on these and other stories, go to cknewstoday.ca.
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It's the big drive home. Hi there, it's Cordell. We've got music on the way in the next half hour from Casey Musgraves. I see some Ella Langley a little later on, Riley Green and his latest, and Luke Combs as well. In about 10 minutes, the Daily Scoop for today, Morgan Wallen's going to be in a new video game. Tell you about that in just a few. Plus, very, very soon, another chance for you to get qualified in the big 10K giveaway. But right now, it's Stella Lefty. On the train.

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1: It's a daily scoop. Hi, it's Cordell with your entertainment news. Well, the upcoming video game Grand Theft Auto 6 is the most eagerly anticipated video game of the last few years. One of the loved aspects of the game is that you can drive around listening to fictional radio stations, and it looks like Morgan Wallen's music will be featured on the playlist of one of the fictional stations you can listen to. Riley Green's new album, That's Just Me, comes out this week. As he always tries to do, four or five songs will be about growing up in Alabama and family values.
2: And then every record, I want to try to push myself musically a little bit into something that I'm not necessarily comfortable with.
1: Well, not only did Florida Georgia Line reveal they'll be reuniting at Stagecoach, they've announced a new reunion tour. This will be their first one since breaking up in 2022. Kenny Chesney also announcing his tour for 2027, called the Original Vibe Room Tour. Openers include Sheryl Crow, Graylin James, and Eric Church.
3: Eric freaking Church went out and did a stadium tour with me in 2013. Even then, he didn't have to do it. He had all these great hit songs, and we did a couple sporadic shows together in 2015. Now, we haven't worked together since then. Eric Church does not have to go with us. And it says a lot about him that he is. I love him. The only way I can think and wrap my brain around it is because he just wants to.
1: Kenny will once again play Detroit in August of next year.
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It's big country. Well, according to a survey, half of us feel stress every single day, which means half of us know what we're doing. So what's the key? We're going to talk about it in 10 minutes right here on Big Country.

Welcome to the Big Drive Home. Hi there, it's Cordell. My friends, do you feel like you are completely stressed out? Like you don't have another ounce you can give? Like your mental capacity is at full and you feel like that just about every week? You're not alone. According to a new study, over half of us feel that very way every single week. And the crazy thing is, despite feeling overworked, the vast majority of us wish that we had even more time to get the rest of the work done that we don't have time for. Meanwhile, according to the study, the number one thing that takes the hit because of our lack of time in the day, spending quality time with our loved ones, followed by paying attention to our health and fitness. And that's not good because those are two things that actually can make you feel more motivated and able to get through the day. Now, I hate to say it, I used to be that way, and then I just finally started treating family time and me time just like eating. Like you have to do these things for your mental health, and it can actually make you more productive. But I do want to know, what is your number one way of dealing with stress? Got any tips or suggestions for the rest of us? Text or call on the studio line. I'd love to hear from you.

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1: We're just minutes away from another news update here on Big Country. Some of the top stories for today. A fire at the ethanol plant now out. The EU proposes an unprecedented relationship with Canada. And it looks like showers and thunderstorm possibilities tonight and throughout the day tomorrow. I'll get you all those details in just a few minutes. The latest from cknewstoday.ca right here on Big Country.

0: 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Stick around.
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7: With an update from cknewstoday.ca, I'm Tamara Thornton. Crews have moved into the cleanup phase after a fire at an ethanol plant in Chatham. Chatham Kent Fire and Rescue says the blaze on Bloomfield Road has been fully extinguished and no one was hurt. Officials also say there's no indication that the air quality in and around the plant has been impacted. The exact cause of the fire is still under investigation, but it's believed it may have been started by a lightning strike. CK police have charged a Windsor man after a reported robbery in Chatham. According to police, it happened yesterday morning in a parking lot on Grand Avenue West. Investigators say the man asked a woman for a ride before grabbing her wrist and attempting to take her phone. He was arrested and charged with robbery and failing to comply with an undertaking. Police note that the man was also prohibited from entering Chatham Kent, as previous conditions only allowed him in the area for court appearances. Provincial police have charged the parents of two kids who were fooling around on e-bikes. OPP say the kids were stopped on Notre Dame Street in Lakeshore. Riders must wear a helmet and be at least 16, which the kids were not. E-bikes also have to meet Ontario safety standards. Crowfest is back for its fifth year. The award-winning festival opens tonight with tons of entertainment planned. The hope this year is to break several world records. That includes making the world's largest Caesar cocktail and setting off the most animal traps on a body. The festival ends Saturday night with an adults-only busk after dusk event on the 5th Street stage. The president of the European Commission wants Canada to become the first associate member of the European Union. Ursula von der Leyen said that in her State of the Union address in France. She added that they want to bring the relationship with Canada to the highest level possible. The Globe and Mail says that remark won prolonged applause. Neither Canadian nor European officials have offered any details on what an associate membership would involve. And there's a recall for Alaska brand frozen whole raspberries. The Canadian Food Inspection Agency says they may be contaminated with norovirus. CTV News says they are sold in Ontario. In sports, the Toronto Maple Leafs have announced that Max Domi is out of the lineup indefinitely after he failed his physical. The club says it's due to complications from an off-season surgery. The Leafs' first game of the preseason is against the Montreal Canadiens on Saturday. The Dresden Kings visit the Wheatley Sharks in PJHL action tonight. In Major League Baseball, the Detroit Tigers have the chance to sweep the Toronto Blue Jays this afternoon. And Chatham's Bridget Carleton is back on the court tomorrow. The Portland Fire take on the Phoenix Mercury following the break for the 2026 FIBA Women's Basketball World Cup.

0: forecast, mainly cloudy today with a chance of showers and a high of 24, feeling like 32. We'll see rain and a risk of thunderstorms overnight with a low of 16. A mix of sun and cloud tomorrow. We'll see some showers in the morning and a high of 24, feeling like 30. Tomorrow looks sunny with a high of 24. Right now, it's 24 degrees. For more on these and other stories, go to cknewstoday.ca.
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It's the Big Drive Home. Hi there, it's Cordell. Music on the way from Taylor, Kane, Max McNown as well. And in about 10 minutes, the 911 call that you're going to want to hear as a three-year-old saves her mama's life. Coming up here in just a few, the Big Vibes Minute. Right now, Ella Langley and Morgan Wallen on Big Country.

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2: Time to smile, time to feel good. 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
3: All right, it's time for our feel-good stories of the day. A stranger is being hailed as a hero after stepping in to try to defend a woman who is being attacked in downtown Stratford. The stranger as well was injured, but police say the heroic effort prevented further injury. Both victims are going to be okay, and the suspect was arrested. Canadian military veteran Doug Potter now has his Battle Buddy, a service puppy presented to him by the organization Battle Buddies Canine, which pairs veterans with service dogs. Staying in Ontario, you know, you bring up the topic of crows in Chatham, Kent, you'll get an opinion. But it did inspire a major festival, Crowfest, which in turn has now inspired a new children's audiobook that was just published globally on Monday. London playwright Diane Vandenhoven wrote Lily, the Crow, and the Emporium of Lost Objects, about a young girl adventuring into a magical forest looking for a family heirloom. And you can hear it wherever audiobooks are sold. Mila Simonovic of Windsor is 17 years of age, and she's off to represent Canada at the Global Down Syndrome Foundation's Be Beautiful, Be Yourself fashion show in Denver, Colorado.
4: I like to pose. 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
5: 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So Mila will be walking the runway, and she'll have a celebrity supporter with her. She's so excited.
3: 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The 3-year-old contacted her grandparents through FaceTime, and then all of them connected to 911.
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It's the big drive home. Hi there, it's Cordell. When my daughter was younger and we did the kiss and drop off thing, I would drop her off at the curb with the teacher, and then she'd start walking, you know, down the sidewalk and eventually towards the front door. 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And apparently Mike was even more overly protective and obsessive compulsive about it with his kid. He shared the story earlier today. You'll hear some of that conversation in just a few minutes here. Right now, the Zach Brown Band on Big Country. That guy.

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0: It's the big drive home. Hi there, it's Cordell. You know, as a parent, I've got three kids, I do worry a lot about them. It feels like the world's more dangerous than when I was a kid. Maybe it's just perception. Maybe we're just exposed to more scary stories because of the internet. But I have been, at times, a little bit of an overprotective parent. Do you have a personal story involving you being, admittedly, a little overprotective? Are you willing to share? Would love to hear from you. Mike was sharing his story earlier this morning on The Big Breakfast with Cheryl.
1: Back in the day when my kids were in kindergarten, grade one, I stood there. I walked them into the schoolyard. 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I vividly remember, and this went on for months, I would be there until the door closed behind them, just to make sure they were okay.
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2: With an update from cknewstoday.ca, I'm Tamara Thornton. The municipality of Chatham-Kent has released documents about York One's proposed waste transfer and processing facility in Dresden. Anyone can find them on the Let's Talk Chatham-Kent Defend Dresden webpage. The municipality says the documents are being shared in an effort to be transparent with the community and because of the significant public interest. York One has agreed to let the municipality share the information, but adds that additional materials may be added from time to time. The company suggests that the province's Ministry of the Environment, Conservation and Parks may have more up-to-date information. This morning's fire at an ethanol plant in Chatham has been extinguished. Chatham-Kent Fire and Rescue say the cause is still unknown, but there is belief it might have been started by lightning. Bloomfield Road between Riverview Drive and the railway tracks was closed for crews to clean up the area. Businesses in the area remained open, and fire and rescue officials assure that it's safe to visit them. Canada has been offered an associate member position in the European Union. The announcement came during the State of the Union address from the President of the European Commission, Ursula von der Leyen. Officials haven't said what being an associate member would involve. CTV News reports that Canada's ambassador-designate says Ottawa is not there yet. The Prime Minister's office says that when Mark Carney and von der Leyen met face-to-face, associate member status for Canada was not mentioned. The RCMP says it's aware of an FBI investigation into a report that hackers gained access to tens of millions of government-issue ID records across North America. An independent journalist says he discovered a dark website that sells Canadian driver's licenses. Global News says it could be one of the largest ever exposures of government-issued ID documents. And buskers are set to line the streets as Chatham welcomes Crow Fest. This is the fifth annual festival packed full of music and entertainment. The four-day event may also see some world record titles as buskers attempt some crazy stunts like the highest fireball blown from a standing position. It begins tonight with the Great Canadian Dueling Pianos performance. It ends Saturday with an adults-only busk after dusk. In sports, the Toronto Maple Leafs have announced that Max Domi is out of the lineup indefinitely after he failed his physical. The club says it's due to complications from an off-season surgery. The Leafs' first game of the preseason is against the Montreal Canadiens on Saturday. The Dresden Kings visit the Wheatley Sharks in PJHL action tonight. In Major League Baseball, the Detroit Tigers have the chance to sweep the Toronto Blue Jays this afternoon. With the Jays falling behind in the American League wildcard race, how confident are you in their playoff chances this season? Let us know on our daily poll.

It's the big drive home. Hi there, it's Cordell. I want to know about that special person in your life that's been just a major inspiration, a role model, a big motivator, the wind beneath your wings, if you will. Who is your personal hero? We'd love to know. And you know what? Tell us about them at our website, bigcountry913.com, and you may just win tickets to the Hometown Heroes Tour, hitting up Caesars Windsor featuring Dean Brody and the Reclaws. Mike and Cheryl will be calling one of our winners tomorrow morning to get them to tell their story right here on Big Country.

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Earlier on the Big Breakfast with Mike and Cheryl, they were talking about wedding horror stories. You'll hear some of that conversation in just a bit. Right now, it's Carrie Underwood and Before He Cheats on Big Country.

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Traffic tips, song requests, or random comments. 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

0: It's Big Country. Hi there, it's Cordell. You know, admittedly, the entire week leading up to and including my wedding day is still probably the happiest week of my life. So I've got no personal wedding horror stories from it. But apparently a lot of people were witnesses to their own wedding horror story. And Mike and Cheryl were talking about some of them earlier today on The Big Breakfast.
1: I was a bridesmaid at this wedding, one went on to say. The groom's ex-girlfriend, who was not invited, snuck into the church. And as the bride and groom were exchanging their vows, started smashing dishes and throwing pots and pans around the kitchen in the church. The groom's sister dragged her outside and sat on her until the cops came. You can clearly hear the smashing on the wedding video.
2: Someone else said my sister was the maid of honor at a wedding where the bride's father didn't like the groom and a fight broke out. Bride's father, uncle, brother, and the groom, his father and brother were all arrested.
1: Oh my goodness.
2: Needless to say, they got divorced 2 years later, though.
1: And finally, and again, we want to hear your stories. The priest called the bride by the wrong name for the entire ceremony, which was 2 hours long. The poor bride corrected the priest each time, the first 10 times or so. The groom never corrected him. The priest was also the groom's uncle. Some bad wedding stories. We want to hear yours. Keep it going.
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We're just minutes away from a news update. Some of the top stories for today: the ethanol plant fire from earlier today extinguished. Crowfest gets underway with more than 15 record attempts, and the EU makes an offer to Canada. We'll talk showers and thunderstorms as well in the forecast for today and tomorrow. Just ahead, hold on. Here's Kane Brown. New truck.

0: Chad and Kent's Big Country 91.3. We've got an update from CK News today next.
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6: With an update from cknewstoday.ca, I'm Tamara Thornton. The municipality of Chatham Kent has released documents about York One's proposed waste transfer and processing facility in Dresden. Anyone can find them on the Let's Talk Chatham Kent Defend Dresden webpage. The municipality says the documents are being shared in an effort to be transparent with the community and because of significant public interest. York One has agreed to let the municipality share the information, but adds that additional materials may be added from time to time. The company suggests that the province's Ministry of Environment, Conservation and Parks may have more up-to-date information. Chatham Kent Fire and Rescue says no one was hurt in the blaze on Bloomfield Road in Chatham this morning. Officials also say there's no indication that the air quality in and around the ethanol plant was impacted. The exact cause of the fire is still under investigation, but it's believed it may have been started by a lightning strike. A section of Bloomfield Road was closed for cleanup. CK police have charged a Windsor man after a reported robbery in Chatham. According to police, it happened yesterday morning in a parking lot on Grand Avenue West. Investigators say the suspect asked a woman for a ride before grabbing her wrist and attempting to take her phone. The man was arrested and charged with robbery and failing to comply with an undertaking. Police note that the man was also prohibited from entering Chatham Kent, as previous conditions only allowed him in the area for a court appearances. Crowfest is back for its fifth year. The award-winning festival opens tonight with tons of entertainment planned. The hope this year is to break several world records. That includes making the world's largest Caesar cocktail and setting off the most animal traps on a body. The festival ends Saturday night with an adults-only busk after dusk event on the 5th Street stage. The head of the European Commission wants Canada to become the bloc's first associate member. Ursula von der Leyen made the remark during her State of the Union address. CTV News reports that Canada's ambassador-designate says Ottawa is not there yet. The Prime Minister's office says that when Mark Carney and von der Leyen met face-to-face, associate member status for Canada was not mentioned. Carney will address the EU Parliament tomorrow. And there's a recall for Alaska brand frozen whole raspberries. The Canadian Food Inspection Agency says they may be contaminated with norovirus. CTV News says they were sold in Ontario. In sports, the Toronto Maple Leafs have announced that Max Domi is out of the lineup indefinitely after he failed his physical. The club says it's due to complications from an off-season surgery. The Leafs' first game of the preseason is against the Montreal Canadiens on Saturday. The Dresden Kings visit the Wheatley Sharks in PJHL action. In Major League Baseball, the Detroit Tigers have the chance to sweep the Toronto Blue Jays this afternoon. And Chatham's Bridget Carlton is back on the court tomorrow. The Portland Fire take on the Phoenix Mercury following the break for the 2026 FIBA Women's Basketball World Cup. The forecast, cloudy with rain and a risk of thunderstorms overnight. The low is 17. Mainly cloudy tomorrow. We'll see some showers and potential thunderstorms in the morning.

0: and a high of 24, feeling like 30. Friday looks sunny with a high of 24. Right now, it's 23 degrees. For more on these and other stories, go to cknewstoday.ca.
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It's the big drive home. Hi there, it's Cordell. We've got music ahead here in the next half hour from, let's see, I see Shaboozy, I see Still Lefty, a classic from the Nitty Gritty Dirt Band in just a few minutes, and Morgan Wallen as well, who's going to be in a new video game. Tell you about that in the Daily Scoop in about 10 minutes, and very soon, another chance for you to get qualified in the big 10K giveaway. A lot of money up for grabs. Might as well be you that wins it. Give you your chance to qualify, in part after Luke Combs of Big Country. Kinda like

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2: It's a day of scoop. Hi, it's Cordell with your entertainment news. Well, the upcoming video game Grand Theft Auto 6 is the most eagerly anticipated video game of the last few years. One of the loved aspects of the game is that you can drive around listening to fictional radio stations, and it looks like Morgan Wallen's music will be featured on the playlist of one of the fictional stations you can listen to. Riley Green's new album, That's Just Me, comes out this week. As he always tries to do, four or five songs will be about growing up in Alabama and family values.
3: And then every record, I want to try to push myself musically a little bit into something that I'm not necessarily comfortable with.
2: Well, not only did Florida Georgia Line reveal they'll be reuniting at Stagecoach, they've announced a new reunion tour. This will be their first one since breaking up in 2022. Kenny Chesney also announcing his tour for 2027, called the Original Vibe Room Tour. Openers include Sheryl Crow, Graylin James, and Eric Church.
4: Eric freaking Church went out and did a stadium tour with me in 2013. Even then, he didn't have to do it. He had all these great hit songs, and we did a couple sporadic shows together in 2015. Now, we haven't worked together since then. Eric Church does not have to go with us. And it says a lot about him that he is. I love him. The only way I can think and wrap my brain around it is because he just wants to.
2: Kenny will once again play Detroit in August of next year.
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0: Big Country.

Pots Farm was a place to go. 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Jump the barbed wire, spread the word. Light the bonfire and call the girls. 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
11: 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Where he is right now is where he will be for the rest of his life.
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